0: il jukebox vicino al mare di RTR 99 ti ricordi.
1: I've heard people say that too much of anything is not good for you, baby. But I don't know about that. There's many times that we've loved and we've shared love and made love. It doesn't seem to me like it's enough.

0: Perhaps, perhaps, perhaps, perhaps, perhaps, perhaps, perhaps, perhaps. La macchina del tempo ci fa stare bene e ci aiuta a non pensare mai negativo.
1: Su RTR 99 ti ricordi?